0: 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Capo MB plus 5. Power your mighty signal on the channel. 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We want what you want.
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it slowly. It's hard to say that I'd rather stay awake when I'm asleep, because my dreams are bursting at the seams.

lights flash us from behind. Loud voice booming, please step out onto the line. Ballet bridge waves of comfort, Cena just hides her eyes. Policeman taps the shades, it's at a Chevy 69. How bizarre.

you're stuck around. TV news and cameras, there's choppers in the sky. Marines, police, reporters ask where, for and why. Belly yells, we're out of here, sinuses right on. Making moves and starting grooves before they knew we were gone. Jumped into the Chevy, headed for big lights. Wanna know the rest, hey, by the rights. How bizarre.

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For the next hour, Radio Veronica presents Billboard's American Hot 100.

Hi, this is Ron O'Quinn. This is O'Quinn's darling little baby boy. My show, Rock and Roll Rewind, will broadcast from 1900 hours to 2100 hours each Sunday, all up and down the Feldersee Valley. You can get a mention on the air and a request play, too. Simply

out of fashion. Manhattan was years ago. Yesterday, wasted time. Money was kind of.

She says, it's not you, it's me. I need a little time, a little space, a place to find myself again, you know. Oh yeah, I know goodbye when I hear it. She smiles, but her heart's already out there.

Like in the song, remember? If you love somebody, set them free. That's how it is with me. But you know I'll always come back. And then she kisses me. And somewhere I hear a door slam. So I say, fine.

Hi, this is Ron O'Quinn. This is O'Quinn's darling little baby boy. My show, Rock and Roll Rewind, will broadcast from 1900 hours to 2100 hours each Sunday, all up and down the Feldersee Valley. You can get a mention on the air and a request play, too, simply by emailing me at rewindron@gmail.com.